trying to hide. Now you can say I'm not really that smart. Now you can say just whatever you like. Might not be brave, but at least I'm not lying.

different. Growing up, I never fit in. I know you walk that extra mile. You get so much on your own.

I used to meet you down on Woods Creek Road. You did your hair up like you were famous.